The National Weather Service in Shreveport has issued a flash flood warning for southwestern Jack Parish, southeastern Bienville Parish in northwestern Louisiana, northeastern Natchitoches Parish in northwestern Louisiana until 10 p.m. Central Daylight Time. At 7:01 p.m. Central Daylight Time, Doppler radar indicated thunderstorms producing heavy rain across the warned area. Between 2 and 3 inches of rain have fallen. Additional rainfall amounts of 2 to 4 inches are possible in the warned area. Flash flooding is ongoing or expected to begin shortly. Hazard: flash flooding caused by thunderstorms. Source: radar indicated. Impact: flash flooding of small creeks and streams, urban areas, highways, streets and underpasses, as well as other poor drainage and low-lying areas. Some locations that will experience flash flooding include Jonesboro, Saline and Friendship. Turn around, don't drown when encountering flooded roads. Most of flood deaths occur in vehicles. Be aware of your surroundings and do not drive on flooded roads. Repeating, a flash flood warning has been issued until 10 p.m. Central Daylight Time for the following parishes in Louisiana: Bienville, Jackson, Natchitoches, and Wynn.

The National Weather Service in League City has issued a severe thunderstorm warning for East Central Grimes County in southeastern Texas, northwestern Montgomery County in southeastern Texas, southwestern Walker County in southeastern Texas, until 7:30 p.m. Central Daylight Time. At 7:06 p.m. Central Daylight Time, a severe thunderstorm was located 8 miles northeast of Montgomery, Oregon, 9 miles northwest of Willis, and is nearly stationary. Hazard, 60 miles per hour wind gusts and quarter-size hail. Source, radar indicated. Impact, hail damage to vehicles is expected. Expect wind damage to roofs, siding, and trees. Locations impacted include Huntsville, New Waverly, Huntsville State Park, and Richards. For your protection, move to an interior room on the lowest floor of a building. If on or near Lake Conroe, get away from the water and move indoors or inside a vehicle. Remember, lightning can strike out to 15 miles from the parent thunderstorm. If you can hear thunder, you are close enough to be struck by lightning. Move to safe shelter now. Do not be caught on the water in a thunderstorm.

warning for. East Central Grimes County in southeastern Texas. Northwestern Montgomery County in southeastern Texas. Southwestern Walker County in southeastern Texas. Until 7:30 p.m. Central Daylight Time. At 7:06 p.m. Central Daylight Time, a severe thunderstorm was located 8 miles northeast of Montgomery, Oregon, 9 miles northwest of Willis, and is nearly stationary. Hazard, 60 miles per hour in gusts and quarter-size hail. Source, radar indicated. Impact, hail damage to vehicles is expected. Expect wind damage to roofs, siding, and trees. Locations impacted include Huntsville, New Waverly, Huntsville State Park, and Richards. For your protection, move to an interior room on the lowest floor of a building. If on or near Lake Conroe, get away from the water and move indoors or inside a vehicle. Remember, lightning can strike out to 15 miles from the parent thunderstorm. If you can hear thunder, you are close enough to be struck by lightning. Move to safe shelter now. Do not be caught on the water in a thunderstorm.

National Weather Service in Fort Worth has issued a severe thunderstorm warning for Coronado County in Central Texas until 8:15 p.m. Central Daylight Time. At 7:21 p.m. Central Daylight Time, a severe thunderstorm was located near Gatesville, moving southeast at 25 miles per hour. Hazard, 60 miles per hour wind gusts and quarter-size hail. Source, radar indicated. Impact, hail damage to vehicles is expected. Expect wind damage to roofs, siding, and trees. Locations impacted include Copperas Cove, Gatesville, McGregor, Fort Hood, Mother Neff State Park, Fort Gates, Oglesby, South Mountain, Woodson, Osage, Arnett, Levita, South Pomela, King, Bee House, Mount, The Grove, Coryell City, Pomela, and Leon Junction. For your protection, get inside a sturdy structure and stay away from windows.

The National Weather Service in League City has issued a severe thunderstorm warning for east central Grimes County in southeastern Texas, northwestern Montgomery County in southeastern Texas, southwestern Walker County in southeastern Texas, until 8 p.m. Central Daylight Time. At 7:29 p.m. Central Daylight Time, a severe thunderstorm was located 8 miles north of Montgomery, Oregon, 12 miles northwest of Willows, and is nearly stationary. Hazard, 60 miles per hour wind gusts and quarter-size hail. Source, radar indicated. Impact, hail damage to vehicles is expected. Expect wind damage to roofs, siding, and trees. Locations impacted include Huntsville, New Waverly, Huntsville State Park, and Richards. For your protection, move to an interior room on the lowest floor of a building. Large hail, damaging wind, and continuous cloud-to-ground lightning are occurring with this storm. Move indoors immediately. Lightning is one of nature's leading killers. Remember, if you can hear thunder, you are close enough to be struck by lightning. If on or near Lake Conroe, get away from the water and move indoors or inside a vehicle. Remember, lightning can strike out to 15 miles from the parent thunderstorm. If you can hear thunder, you are close enough to be struck by lightning. Move to safe shelter now. Do not be caught on the water in the thunderstorm.

National Weather Service in Leeds City has issued a severe thunderstorm warning for East Central Grimes County in southeastern Texas, Northwestern Montgomery County in southeastern Texas, Southwestern Walker County in southeastern Texas until 8 p.m. Central Daylight Time. At 7:29 p.m. Central Daylight Time, a severe thunderstorm was located 8 miles north of Montgomery, Oregon, 12 miles northwest of Willis, and is nearly stationary. Hazard, 60 miles per hour in gusts and quarter-size hail. Source, radar indicated. Impact, hail damage to vehicles is expected. Expect wind damage to roofs, siding, and trees. Locations impacted include Huntsville, New Waverly, Huntsville State Park, and Richards. For your protection, move to an interior room on the lowest floor of a building. Large hail, damaging wind, and continuous cloud-to-ground lightning are occurring with this storm. Move indoors immediately. Lightning is one of nature's leading killers. Remember, if you can hear thunder, you are close enough to be. If on or near Lake Conroe, get away from the water and move indoors or inside a vehicle. Remember, lightning can strike out to 15 miles from the parent thunderstorm. If you can hear thunder, you are close enough to be struck by lightning. Move to safe shelter now. Do not be caught on the water in a thunderstorm.

severe thunderstorm watch number 196 remains in effect until 9 p.m. Central Daylight Time, and now includes the following counties, in Texas, Falls and Milam. Remember, a severe thunderstorm watch means the conditions are favorable for the development of severe weather, including large hail and damaging winds, in and close to the watch area. While severe weather may not be imminent, persons should remain alert for rapidly changing weather conditions and listen for later statements and possible warnings. 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
1: The civil authorities have issued a required weekly test for all of Guam and all of Northern Mariana Islands beginning at 9 o'clock p.m. and ending at 10 o'clock p.m. Test message I pause open cap ES feed configuration test message.

National Weather Service in League City has issued a severe thunderstorm warning for northwestern Montgomery County in southeastern Texas, south central Walker County in southeastern Texas, until 8:30 p.m. Central Daylight Time. At 7:59 p.m. Central Daylight Time, a severe thunderstorm was located 8 miles north of Montgomery, Oregon, 11 miles northwest of Willis, moving east at 10 miles per hour. Hazard, 60 miles per hour wind gusts and quarter-size hail. Source, radar indicated. Impact, hail damage to vehicles is expected. Expect wind damage to roofs, siding, and trees. Locations impacted include Northern Conroe, Willis, Panorama Village, and New Waverly. For your protection, move to an interior room on the lowest floor of a building. If on or near Lake Conroe, get away from the water and move indoors or inside a vehicle. Remember, lightning can strike out to 15 miles from the parent thunderstorm. If you can hear thunder, you are close enough to be struck by lightning. Move to safe shelter now. Do not be caught on the water in the thunderstorm.

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1: 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Red River Regional Dispatch Center.

National Weather Service in Fort Worth has issued a severe thunderstorm warning for southwestern McLennan County and central Texas until 8:30 p.m. Central Daylight Time. At 8:06 p.m. Central Daylight Time, a severe thunderstorm was located near McGregor, moving northwest at 25 miles per hour. Hazard, quarter-size hail. Source, radar indicated. Impact, damage to vehicles is possible. Locations impacted include Waco, Hewitt, Woodway, McGregor, Lorena, Moody, Crawford, Lake Waco, China Spring, Willow Grove, and Spring Valley. This includes Interstate 35 between mile markers 320 and 325. 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

The National Weather Service in Fort Worth has issued a severe thunderstorm warning for southeastern Coronado County and central Texas, north central Bell County and central Texas, until 9 p.m. Central Daylight Time. At 8:33 p.m. Central Daylight Time, a severe thunderstorm was located 8 miles north of Nolanville, or 10 miles northeast of Killeen, moving southeast at 20 miles per hour. Hazard, quarter-size hail. Source, radar indicated. Impact, damage to vehicles is possible. Locations impacted include Temple, Belton, Fort Hood, Nolanville, Morgan's Point Resort, Belton Lake, Whitehall, Moffett, The Grove, Owl Creek, and Woodland. For your protection, get inside a sturdy structure and stay away from windows.

National Weather Service in League City has issued a severe thunderstorm warning for northeastern Grimes County in southeastern Texas, southwestern Houston County in southeastern Texas, eastern Madison County in southeastern Texas, west central Walker County in southeastern Texas, until 9:15 p.m. Central Daylight Time. At 8:48 p.m. Central Daylight Time, a severe thunderstorm was located 8 miles southeast of Madisonville, moving north at 15 miles per hour. Hazard, ping pong ball size hail and 60 miles per hour wind gusts. Source, radar indicated. Impact, people and animals outdoors will be injured. Expect hail damage to roofs, siding, windows, and vehicles. Expect wind damage to roofs, siding, and trees. Locations impacted include Madisonville. For your protection, move to an interior room on the lowest floor of a building.

The National Weather Service in League City has issued a severe thunderstorm warning for northeastern Grimes County in southeastern Texas, southwestern Houston County in southeastern Texas, eastern Madison County in southeastern Texas, west central Walker County in southeastern Texas, until 9:15 p.m. Central Daylight Time. At 8:48 p.m. Central Daylight Time, a severe thunderstorm was located 8 miles southeast of Madisonville, moving north at 15 miles per hour. Hazard: ping pong ball size hail and 60 miles per hour wind gusts. Source: radar indicated. Impact: people and animals outdoors will be injured. 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Expect wind damage to roofs, siding, and trees. 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For your protection, move to an interior room on the lowest floor of a building. The current time is 8:50 p.m. Central Daylight Time. 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The National Weather Service in League City has issued a severe thunderstorm warning for northeastern Grimes County in southeastern Texas, southwestern Houston County in southeastern Texas, eastern Madison County in southeastern Texas, west central Walker County in southeastern Texas, until 9:15 p.m. Central Daylight Time. At 8:48 p.m. Central Daylight Time, a severe thunderstorm was located 8 miles southeast of

The National Weather Service in League City has issued a severe thunderstorm warning for southwestern Burleson County in southeastern Texas, northwestern Washington County in southeastern Texas, until 9:15 p.m. Central Daylight Time. At 8:49 p.m. Central Daylight Time, a severe thunderstorm was located over Lake Somerville State Park and Trioway, or 16 miles south of Caldwell, moving northwest at 15 miles per hour. Hazard, half-dollar size hail. Source, radar indicated. Impact, damage to vehicles is expected. Locations impacted include Somerville, Burton, Lake Somerville Dam, Lake Somerville State Park and Trioway, Lyons, Danville, and Corey. For your protection, move to an interior room on the lowest floor of a building. Large hail, damaging wind, and continuous cloud-to-ground lightning are occurring with this storm. Move indoors immediately. Lightning is one of nature's leading killers. Remember, if you can hear thunder, you are close enough to be struck by lightning. If on or near Lake Somerville, get away from the water and move indoors or inside a vehicle. Remember, lightning can strike out to 15 miles from the parent thunderstorm. If you can hear thunder, you are close enough to be struck by lightning. Move to safe shelter now. Do not be caught on the water in the thunderstorm.

National Weather Service in Fort Worth has issued a severe thunderstorm warning for west central Milam County in central Texas, southeastern Bell County in central Texas, until 9:45 p.m. Central Daylight Time. At 9:03 p.m. Central Daylight Time, a severe thunderstorm was located near Holland, Oregon, 13 miles south of Temple, and is nearly stationary. Hazard, half-dollar size hail. Source, radar indicated. Impact, damage to vehicles is possible. Locations impacted include Solano, Little River Academy, Rogers, Holland, Sparks, Leedale, Val Verde, Heidenheimer, Davila, and Oscar. For your protection, get inside a sturdy structure and stay away from windows.

National Weather Service in League City has issued a severe thunderstorm warning for northeastern Madison County in southeastern Texas until 9:45 p.m. Central Daylight Time. At 9:14 p.m. Central Daylight Time, a severe thunderstorm was located near Madisonville, moving north at 10 miles per hour. Hazard, 2-inch hail and 70 miles per hour wind gusts. Source, radar indicated. Impact, people and animals outdoors will be injured. Expect hail damage to roofs, siding, windows, and vehicles. Expect considerable tree damage. Wind damage is also likely to mobile homes, roofs, and outbuildings. Locations impacted include Madisonville. Prepare immediately for large hail and damaging winds. People outside should move immediately to shelter inside a strong building. Stay away from windows.

National Weather Service in Fort Worth has issued a flash flood warning for southeastern Bell County and central Texas until 10:45 p.m. Central Daylight Time. At 9:22 p.m. Central Daylight Time, Doppler radar indicated thunderstorms producing heavy rain across the warned area. Between 2 and 3 inches of rain have fallen. Flash flooding is ongoing or expected to begin shortly. Hazard: flash flooding caused by thunderstorms. Source: radar. Impact: flooding of small creeks and streams, urban areas, highways, streets, and underpasses, as well as other poor drainage and low-lying areas. Some locations that will experience flash flooding include Salado, Little River Academy, Rogers, Holland, Sparks, Leedale, Edgeworth, and Heidenheimer. Turn around, don't drown when encountering flooded roads. Most flood deaths occur in vehicles. Be especially cautious at night when it is harder to recognize the dangers of flooding.

National Weather Service in League City has issued a severe thunderstorm warning for northeastern Brazos County in southeastern Texas, western Madison County in southeastern Texas, until 10 p.m. Central Daylight Time. At 9:27 p.m. Central Daylight Time, a severe thunderstorm was located 8 miles west of Madisonville, moving northwest at 10 miles per hour. Hazard, ping pong ball size hail and 60 miles per hour wind gusts. Source, radar indicated. Impact, people and animals outdoors will be injured. Expect hail damage to roofs, siding, windows, and vehicles. Expect wind damage to roofs, siding, and trees. Locations impacted include Madisonville, Normanny, and North Zulch. For your protection, move to an interior room on the lowest floor of a building. Large hail, damaging wind, and continuous cloud-to-ground lightning are occurring with this storm. Move indoors immediately. Lightning is one of nature's leading killers. Remember, if you can hear thunder, you are close enough to be struck by lightning. Torrential rainfall is occurring with this storm, and may lead to flash flooding. Do not drive your vehicle through flooded roadways.

National Weather Service in Fort Worth has issued a severe thunderstorm warning for southeastern Leon County and central Texas until 10:15 p.m. Central Daylight Time. At 9:35 p.m. Central Daylight Time, a severe thunderstorm was located 9 miles northeast of Madisonville, moving north at 15 miles per hour. Hazard, half-dollar size hail. Source, radar indicated. 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For your protection, get inside a sturdy structure and stay away from windows.

National Weather Service in Fort Worth has issued a severe thunderstorm warning for northwestern Milam County in central Texas, southeastern Bell County in central Texas, until 10:45 p.m. Central Daylight Time. At 9:39 p.m. Central Daylight Time, severe thunderstorms were located along a line extending from 7 miles northeast of Rogers to near Buchholz to near Granger Dam, moving east at 20 miles per hour. Hazard, 60 miles per hour wind gusts and quarter-size hail. Source, radar indicated. Impact, hail damage to vehicles is expected. Expect wind damage to roofs, siding, and trees. Locations impacted include Rockdale, Cameron, Rogers, Buchholz, Yarralton, Silver City, Hoyt, Leedale, Edgeworth, Minerva, Ben Arnold, San Gabriel, Sharp, Pettibone, Davila, Val Verde, and Puzzle. For your protection, get inside a sturdy structure and stay away from windows.

The National Weather Service in League City has issued a severe thunderstorm warning for southwestern Houston County in southeastern Texas, northeastern Madison County in southeastern Texas until 10 p.m. Central Daylight Time. At 9:44 p.m. Central Daylight Time, a severe thunderstorm was located 9 miles northeast of Madisonville, moving north at 10 miles per hour. Hazard, ping pong ball size hail and 60 miles per hour wind gusts. Source, radar indicated. Impact, people and animals outdoors will be injured. Expect hail damage to roofs, siding, windows, and vehicles. Expect wind damage to roofs, siding, and trees. This severe thunderstorm will remain over mainly rural areas of southwestern Houston and northeastern Madison counties. For your protection, move to an interior room on the lowest floor of a building. Prepare immediately for large hail and damaging winds. People outside should move immediately to shelter inside a strong building. Stay away from windows,

The National Weather Service in Fort Worth has issued a severe thunderstorm warning for southwestern Milam County in central Texas until 10:45 p.m. Central Daylight Time. At 9:50 p.m. Central Daylight Time, a severe thunderstorm was located over Granger Dam, 47 miles southeast of Granger, moving east at 20 miles per hour. Hazard, 60 miles per hour wind gusts and quarter-size hail. Source, radar indicated. Impact, hail damage to vehicles is expected. Expect wind damage to roofs, siding, and trees. Locations impacted include Rockdale, Thorndale, Alcoa Lake, San Gabriel, and Presel. For your protection, get inside a sturdy structure and stay away from windows.

County, northwestern Lee County, until 10:45 p.m. Central Daylight Time. At 9:48 p.m. Central Daylight Time, severe thunderstorms were located along a line extending from near Granger Dam to near Thrall to near Copeland to near Manor, moving southeast at 25 miles per hour. Hazard, 60 miles per hour wind gusts and quarter-size hail. Source, radar indicated. Impact, hail damage to vehicles is expected. Expect wind damage to roofs, siding, and trees. Locations impacted include Austin, Pflugerville, Taylor, Elgin, Atoll, Manor, Thrall, Granger Dam, Copeland, Wildwood, Hornsby Bend, Weberville, Knott Springs, Lanaport, Waterloo, Cedar Hills, Butler, Sandoval, Rice's Crossing, and Blue. For your protection, move to an interior room on the lowest floor of a building. Torrential rainfall is occurring with these storms and may lead to flash flooding. Do not drive your vehicle through flooded roadways.

The National Weather Service in Fort Worth has issued a flash flood warning for northeastern Bell County and central Texas until midnight central daylight time tonight. At 10.09 p.m. Central Daylight Time, Doppler radar indicated thunderstorms producing heavy rain across the warned area. Between 2 and 3 inches of rain have fallen. Flash flooding is ongoing or expected to begin shortly. Flooding on Nolan Creek may occur with this heavy rainfall. Hazard, flash flooding caused by thunderstorms. Source, radar. Impact, flooding of small creeks and streams, urban areas, highways, streets, and underpasses as well as other poor drainage and low-lying areas. Some locations that will experience flash flooding include Temple, Harker Heights, Belton, Nolanville, Morgan's Point Resort, Troy, Belton Lake, Stillhouse Hollow Lake, Whitehall, Woodland, Moffett, Pendleton, Owl Creek, Meadow Grove, and Oscar. Turn around, don't drown when encountering flooded roads. Most flood deaths occur in vehicles. Be especially cautious at night when it is harder to recognize the dangers of flooding.

Mesa County, southeastern Travis County, southwestern Bastrop County, until 11 p.m. Central Daylight Time. At 10:04 p.m. Central Daylight Time, severe thunderstorms were located along a line extending from 6 miles northwest of Wildwood to near Mustang Ridge to near Martindale, moving southeast at 35 miles per hour. Hazard, 60 miles per hour wind gusts and quarter-size hail. Source, radar indicated. Impact, hail damage to vehicles is expected. Expect wind damage to roofs, siding, and trees. Locations impacted include Austin, San Marcos, Kyle, Buda, Lockhart, Lewing, Austin Bergstrom International Airport, Martindale, Yulin, Mustang Ridge, Niederwald, Staples, Venturous, Onion Creek, Cedar Creek, Rosanke, Wildwood, Hornsby Bend, Brownsboro, and Creedmoor. For your protection, move to an interior room on the lower

National Weather Service in Fort Worth has issued a severe thunderstorm warning for southeastern Leon County and central Texas until 11:15 p.m. Central Daylight Time. At 10:13 p.m. Central Daylight Time, a severe thunderstorm was located 10 miles west of Austonio, moving north at 15 miles per hour. Hazard, half-dollar size hail. Source, radar indicated. 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

has issued a severe thunderstorm warning for Southern Whittier County, Northeastern Frio County, Northwestern Atascosa County, Southwestern Bear County until 11 p.m. Central Daylight Time. At 10:05 p.m. Central Daylight Time, a severe thunderstorm was located near Hondo, moving southeast at 35 miles per hour.

National Weather Service in Fort Worth has issued a severe thunderstorm warning for southeastern Milam County and central Texas until 11:30 p.m. Central Daylight Time. At 10:22 p.m. Central Daylight Time,

the thunderstorms were located along a line extending from 6 miles south of Cameron to near Alcoa Lake to 7 miles west of Lexington, moving southeast at 25 miles per hour. Hazard, 60 miles per hour wind gusts and quarter-size hail. Source, radar indicated. Impact, hail damage to vehicles is expected. Expect wind damage to roofs, siding, and trees. Locations impacted include Rockdale, Alcoa Lake, Milano, Elevation, Minerva, and Prezzel. For your protection, get inside a sturdy structure and stay away from windows.

The National Weather Service has issued severe thunderstorm watch number 198, effective until 5 a.m. Central Daylight Time Monday. This watch includes the following counties in Texas: Austin, Brazos, Burleson, Grimes, Waller, and Washington. Remember, a severe thunderstorm watch means the conditions are favorable for the development of severe weather, including large hail and damaging winds, in and close to the watch area. While severe weather may not be imminent, persons should remain alert for rapidly changing weather conditions and listen for later statements and possible warnings. Stay tuned to NOAA Weather Radio, commercial radio and television outlets, or internet sources for the latest severe weather information.

The National Weather Service has issued severe thunderstorm watch number 198, effective until 5 a.m. Central Daylight Time Monday. This watch includes the following counties in Texas: Aransas, Bee, Calhoun, Duval, Goliad, Jim Wells, Clayburgh, Lausall, Live Oak, McMullen, Nueces, Refugio, San Patricio, Victoria, and Webb, and the following marine locations: Baton Bay and Upper Laguna Madre, Corpus Christi and Nueces Bays, and Copano, Aransas, and Redfish Bays. Remember, a severe thunderstorm watch means the conditions are favorable for the development of severe weather, including large hail and damaging winds, in and close to the watch area. While severe weather may not be imminent, persons should remain alert for rapidly changing weather conditions and listen for later statements and possible warnings. 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
1: At 10:22 p.m. Central Daylight Time, severe thunderstorms were located along a line extending from Tanglewood to near Fedor to near Wildwood, moving southeast at 25 miles per hour. Hazard, 60 miles per hour wind gusts and quarter-size hail. Source, radar indicated. Impact, hail damage to vehicles is expected. Expect wind damage to roofs, siding, and trees. Locations impacted include Bastrop, Giddings, Smithville, Lexington, Dime Box, Fedor, Page, Tanglewood, Camp Swift, Circle E, KC Estates, Lake Somerville State Park and Trioe, Wildwood, Upton, Felon, Bastrop State Park, Hills Prairie, north of Lomau, Dewshire State Park, and Hills. For your protection, move to an interior room on the lowest floor of a building. Torrential rainfall is occurring with these storms and may lead to flash flooding. Do not drive your vehicle through flooded roadways.

The National Weather Service in League City has issued a severe thunderstorm warning for South Central Burleson County in southeastern Texas, northwestern Washington County in southeastern Texas, until 11:15 p.m. Central Daylight Time. At 10:41 p.m. Central Daylight Time, a severe thunderstorm was located near Lake Somerville State Park in Trioway, or 17 miles northwest of Brenham, moving east at 10 miles per hour. Hazard, 60 miles per hour wind gusts and half-dollar size hail. Source, radar indicated. Impact, hail damage to vehicles is expected. Expect wind damage to roofs, siding, and trees. Locations impacted include Somerville, Burton, Lake Somerville Dam, and Lake Somerville State Park and Trailway. For your protection, move to an interior room on the lowest floor of a building. Prepare immediately for large hail and damaging winds. People outside should move immediately to shelter inside a strong building. Stay away from windows,

The National Weather Service in Corpus Christi has issued a severe thunderstorm warning for northwestern Duval County in south-central Texas, Lausall County in south-central Texas, northern Webb County in south-central Texas, McMullen County in south-central Texas, northwestern Goliad County in south-central Texas, northwestern Live Oak County in south-central Texas, northwestern Butte County in south-central Texas, until midnight Central Daylight Time. At 10:51 p.m. Central Daylight Time, severe thunderstorms were located along a line extending from near New Berlin to near Goldfinch to 7 miles northeast of Las Vegas to 12 miles south of Ellendale, moving southeast at 40 miles per hour. Hazard, 60 miles per hour wind gusts and quarter-size hail. Source, radar indicated. Impact, hail damage to vehicles is expected. Expect wind damage to roofs, siding, and trees. Locations impacted include Cotulla, George West, Three Rivers, Entinel, Tilden, Choke Canyon, Cross, Columbia Bridge, Fort Ewell Site, Wisatch, Artesia Wells, Callahan, Gardendale, Karen, Zella, Pawnee, Simmons, Ray Point, Charco, and Callahan. This includes the following highways: Interstate 35 between mile markers 21 and 81, Interstate 37 between mile marker 60 and 83, U.S. Highway 281 between mile marker 618 and 630, U.S. Highway 181 between mile markers 572 and 578, U.S. Highway 83 between mile markers 668 and 696. For your protection, move to an interior room on the lowest floor of a building.

time. At 10:50 p.m. Central Daylight Time, a severe thunderstorm was located near Smithville, moving southeast at 25 miles per hour. Hazard, 60 miles per hour in gusts and quarter-size hail. Source, radar indicated. Impact, hail damage to vehicles is expected. Expect wind damage to roofs, siding, and trees. Locations impacted include Love Range, Schulenburg, Flatonia, Fayetteville, Round Top, Muldoon, Cistern, Carmine, Swiss Alp, Dubina, Rudersville, Warrington, Engel, Leadbetter, Waldeck, Plum, Emmonsville, Mullins Prairie, Prichanitz, and Freiburg. For your protection, move to an interior room on the lowest floor of a building. 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Do not drive your vehicle through flooded roadways.

has issued a severe thunderstorm warning for

located. Impact, hail damage to vehicles is expected. Expect wind damage to roofs, siding, and trees. Locations impacted include Burton and Corey. Remain alert for a possible tornado. Tornadoes can develop quickly from severe thunderstorms. If you spot a tornado, go at once into the basement or small central room in a sturdy structure. Prepare immediately for large hail and damaging winds. People outside should move immediately to shelter inside a strong building. Stay away from windows.

southeastern Texas, central Washington County in southeastern Texas, until 12:15 a.m. Central Daylight Time. At 11:43 p.m. Central Daylight Time, a severe thunderstorm was located near Burton, or near Brenham, moving southeast at 15 miles per hour. Hazard, 60 miles per hour wind gusts and quarter-size hail. Source, radar indicated. Impact, hail damage to vehicles is expected. Expect wind damage to roofs, siding, and trees. Locations impacted include Brenham, Burton, and Corey. Remain alert for a possible tornado. Tornadoes can develop quickly from severe thunderstorms. If you spot a tornado, go at once into the basement or small central room in a sturdy structure. For your protection, move to an interior room on the lowest floor of a building.

The National Weather Service in Corpus Christi has issued a severe thunderstorm warning for northeastern Duval County in south-central Texas, northwestern Nueces County in south-central Texas, western San Patricio County in south-central Texas, southeastern McMullen County in south-central Texas, southwestern Goliad County in south-central Texas, northern Jim Wells County in south-central Texas, southwestern Refugio County in south-central Texas, southern Live Oak County in south-central Texas, Bee County in south-central Texas, until 1 a.m. Central Daylight Time. At 12:10 a.m. Central Daylight Time, severe thunderstorms were located along a line extending from 7 miles east of Pettus to 8 miles northeast of Dinero to near River Creek Acres to near Anaros to 9 miles east of Seven Sisters, moving southeast at 40 miles per hour. Hazard, 60 miles per hour wind gusts and quarter-size hail. Source, radar indicated. Impact, hail damage to vehicles is expected. Expect wind damage to roofs, siding, and trees. Locations impacted include Ellis, Beeville, Sinton, Mathis, San Diego, Refugio, George West, Woodsboro, Skidmore, Odom, Orange Grove, St. Paul, Lake City, San Patricio, Midway, Tynan, Sandia, Bonnie View, Berclair, and Alfred South La Paloma. This includes the following highways: Interstate 37 between mile markers 19 and 62. U.S. Highway 281 between mile markers 630 and 676. U.S. Highway 181 between mile markers 572 and 622. U.S. Highway 59 between mile markers 682 and 754. U.S. Highway 77.

The National Weather Service in League City has issued a severe thunderstorm warning for North Central Austin County in southeastern Texas, Central Washington County in southeastern Texas, until 12:45 a.m. Central Daylight Time. At 12:15 a.m. Central Daylight Time, a severe thunderstorm was located near Brenham, moving southeast at around 25 miles per hour. Hazard, 60 miles per hour wind gusts and quarter-size hail. Source, radar indicated. Impact, hail damage to vehicles is expected. Expect wind damage to roofs, siding, and trees. Locations impacted include Brenham and Corey. Prepare immediately for large hail and damaging winds. People outside should move immediately to shelter inside a strong building. Stay away from windows.

The National Weather Service in League City has issued a severe thunderstorm warning for northeastern Austin County in southeastern Texas, southeastern Washington County in southeastern Texas, central Waller County in southeastern Texas, northwestern Harris County in southeastern Texas, until 1:15 a.m. Central Daylight Time. At 12:45 a.m. Central Daylight Time, a severe thunderstorm was located near Belleville, moving east at around 30 miles per hour. Hazard, 60 miles per hour wind gusts and penny-size hail. Source, radar indicated. Impact, expect damage to roofs, siding, and trees. Locations impacted include Hempstead, Prairie View, Belleville, Waller, Pine Island, Patterson, and Monaville. For your protection, move to an interior room on the lowest floor of a building.

National Weather Service in Lead City has issued a severe thunderstorm warning for northeastern Austin County in southeastern Texas, southeastern Washington County in southeastern Texas, central Waller County in southeastern Texas, northwestern Harris County in southeastern Texas, until 1:15 a.m. Central Daylight Time. At 12:45 a.m. Central Daylight Time, a severe thunderstorm was located near Belleville, moving east at around 30 miles per hour. Hazard, 60 miles per hour wind gusts and penny-sized hail. Source, radar indicated. Impact, expect damage to roofs, siding, and trees. Locations impacted include Hempstead, Prairie View, Belleville, Waller, Pine Island, Patterson, and Monaville. For your protection, move to an interior room on the lowest floor of a building.

The National Weather Service in Corpus Christi has issued a severe thunderstorm warning for Aransas County in south central Texas, southwestern Calhoun County, central Nueces County in south central Texas, San Patricio County in south central Texas, northeastern Jim Wells County in south central Texas, southwestern Refugio County in south central Texas, eastern Claiborne County in south central Texas, southeastern Butte County in south central Texas, until 2 a.m. Central Daylight Time. At 12:55 a.m. Central Daylight Time, severe thunderstorms were located along a line extending from near Refugio to St. Paul to Detroit to near Alice to near Van Bolton near San Jose, moving southeast at 40 miles per hour. Hazard, 60 miles per hour wind gusts and quarter-size hail. Source, radar indicated. Impact, hail damage to vehicles is expected. Expect wind damage to roofs, siding, and trees. Locations impacted include Corpus Christi, Portland, Robstown, Rockport, Sinton, Port Aransas, Taft, Refugio, Woodsboro, Corpus Christi International Airport, Limar, Ingleside, Aransas Pass, Odom, Gregory, St. Paul, Ingleside on the Bay, San Patricio, Bayside, and Quintana. This includes the following highways: Interstate 37 between mile markers 1 and 33, U.S. Highway 181 between mile markers 608 and 648, U.S. Highway 183 between mile markers 660 and 668, U.S. Highway 77 between mile markers 614 and 658. For your protection, move to an interior room on the lowest floor of...

The National Weather Service in Corpus Christi has issued a special marine warning for Baffin Bay and Upper Laguna Madre. Coastal waters from Baffin Bay to Port Aransas out 20 nautical miles. Coastal waters from Port Aransas to Matagorda the ship channel out 20 nautical miles. Copano, Aransas, and Redfish Bays. Corpus Christi and New Acis Bays. San Antonio, Mesquite, and Espiritu Santo Bays until 2 a.m. Central Daylight Time. At 1 a.m. Central Daylight Time, strong thunderstorms were located along a line extending from 19 nautical miles west of Sea Drift to 15 nautical miles northwest of Corpus Christi North Beach to 35 nautical miles northwest of Riviera Beach, moving southeast at 40 knots. Hazard, wind gusts to nearly 50 knots. Source, radar. Impact, expect wind gusts in excess of 34 knots, suddenly higher waves, frequent lightning, and heavy downpours. Make sure all on board are wearing life jackets. Locations impacted include Riviera Beach, Flower Bluff, Packery Channel, Portland, Corpus Christi North Beach, Corpus Christi Naval Air Station, Sea Drift, Port Aransas, Ingleside on the Bay, Rockport, Malaquite Beach, and downtown Corpus Christi. Move to safe harbor until hazardous weather passes. Frequent lightning is occurring with these storms. If caught on the open water, stay below deck if possible. Keep away from ungrounded metal objects.

The National Weather Service in Corpus Christi has issued a special marine warning for Baton Bay and Upper Laguna Madre. Coastal waters from Baton Bay to Port Aransas out 20 nautical miles. Coastal waters from Port Aransas to Matagorda the ship channel out 20 nautical miles. Copano, Aransas, and Redfish Bays, Corpus Christi and New Aces Bays, San Antonio, Mesquite, and Espiritu Santo Bays. Waters from Baton Bay to Port Aransas from 20 to 60 nautical miles. Waters from Port Aransas to Matagorda the ship channel from 20 to 60 nautical miles until 3 a.m. Central Daylight Time. At 2:01 a.m. Central Daylight Time, severe thunderstorms were located along a line extending from 9 nautical miles west of Turtle Bay to 6 nautical miles south of Malakoy Beach to 6 nautical miles south of Riviera Beach, moving southeast at 40 knots. Hazard, wind gusts in excess of 50 knots. Source, radar. Impact, expect wind gusts in excess of 50 knots and suddenly higher waves. Boats could sustain significant damage. Make sure all on board are wearing life jackets. Return to safe harbor if possible. Locations impacted include Riviera Beach, Flower Bluff, Christie Naval Air Station, Seadrift, Port Aransas, Port O'Connor, Malakoy Beach. Move to safe harbor until hazardous weather passes. Frequent lightning is occurring with these storms. If caught on the open water, stay below ungrounded metal objects.

The National Weather Service in Corpus Christi has issued a special marine warning for coastal waters from Baffin Bay to Port Aransas out 20 nautical miles, coastal waters from Port Aransas to Matagorda Ship Channel out 20 nautical miles, waters from Baffin Bay to Port Aransas from 20 to 60 nautical miles, waters from Port Aransas to Matagorda Ship Channel from 20 to 60 nautical miles until 4 a.m. Central Daylight Time. At 2:56 a.m. Central Daylight Time, severe thunderstorms capable of producing waterspouts were located along a line extending from near Matagorda Island 557 to 25 nautical miles southwest of Matagorda Island 607 to 26 nautical miles southeast of Port Aransas to 30 nautical miles southeast of Packery Channel to 26 nautical miles southeast of Malakai Beach, moving southeast at 40 knots. Hazard, water spouts and wind gusts in excess of 50 knots. Source, radar. Impact, water spouts can quickly form and capsize boats, damage vessels and oil rigs, and create suddenly higher waves. Make sure all on board are in a secure location and wearing life jackets. Expect wind gusts in excess of 50 knots and suddenly higher waves. Boats could sustain significant damage or capsize. Return to safe harbor if possible. Severe thunderstorms will remain over mainly open waters. Move to safe harbor until hazardous weather passes. Frequent lightning is occurring with these storms. If caught on the open water, stay below deck if possible. Keep away from ungrounded metal objects.

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1: The New Hampshire State Police has activated the New Hampshire Emergency Alert System in order to conduct a practice demo. This concludes this test of the New Hampshire Emergency Alert System.

0: This is a test of the emergency alert system. This is only a test.
1: This is a test of the emergency alert system, originated by the Arizona Department of Public Safety. If this had been an actual emergency, important information or instructions would have followed the tones you just heard. This concludes this test.

0: 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This is only a test.
1: This is the required weekly test of the emergency alert system for the state of Georgia.

0: This is a test of the emergency alert system. This is only a test.
1: This is a required weekly test for the emergency alert system for Cass County, Michigan. This is only a test.

0: This is a test of the emergency alert system. This is only a test.
1: This is a test of the State of Idaho Emergency Alert System. In the event of an emergency, this system would bring you important information. This test was conducted from the Bannock County Sheriff's Office Communications Center in Pocatello, Idaho, and is now concluded.

0: This is a test of the emergency alert system. This is only a test.
1: The civil authorities have issued a required weekly test for all of Puerto Rico and all of Virgin Islands beginning at 11 o'clock a.m. and ending at 12 o'clock p.m. Test message I pause open cap ES feet configuration test message.

The civil authorities have issued a required weekly test for all of Connecticut, all of District of Columbia, all of Delaware, all of Florida, all of Georgia, all of Indiana, all of Kentucky, all of Massachusetts, all of Maryland, all of Maine, all of Michigan, all of North Carolina, all of New Hampshire, all of New Jersey, all of New York, all of Ohio, all of Pennsylvania, all of Rhode Island, all of South Carolina, all of Virginia, all of Vermont, and all of West Virginia beginning at 11:01 a.m. and ending at 12:01 p.m. Test message I pause open cap ESV configuration test message.

0: 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This is only a test.
1: This is a test from the State of Idaho Emergency Alert System. In the event of an emergency, this system would bring you important information. This test was conducted from the Idaho State Communications Center in Meridian, Idaho, and is now concluded.

Sedgwick County Emergency Management will be testing the outdoor warning sirens at noon today. Sedgwick County outdoor warning sirens are tested every Monday at noon, except holidays, and when threatening weather is present. Today we will be testing the alert mode, for 1 minute. The alert mode is a steady tone used for tornado warning. The attack mode is a classic rise and fall sound used for air attack warning in times of war. Outdoor warning sirens are designed to be an early warning device primarily for persons who are outside away from the television and or radio. Remember, when the outdoor warning sirens sound, take cover, tune into local media, take action. Emergency management officials highly recommend citizens keep a NOAA weather radio in their homes, preferably in the bedroom, with a tone alert for those times when you are not monitoring public media. This broadcast originates from Sedgwick County Emergency Management located at 714 North Main, Wichita, Kansas. WPMQ 391. 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

The civil authorities have issued a required weekly test for all of Alabama, all of Arkansas, all of Iowa, all of Illinois, all of Kansas, all of Louisiana, all of Minnesota, all of Missouri, all of Mississippi, all of North Dakota, all of Nebraska, all of Oklahoma, all of South Dakota, all of Tennessee, all of Texas, and all of Wisconsin beginning at 12 o'clock p.m. and ending at 1 o'clock p.m. 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

0: This is a test of the emergency alert system. This is only a test.
1: The civil authorities have issued a required weekly test for Clark and V, beginning at 12:11 p.m. and ending at 1:11 p.m. City of Henderson's required weekly test, RWT. No action required. May 11th, 2026. This is a test. There are no instructions at this time.

0: This is a test of the emergency alert system. This is only a test.
1: The civil authorities have issued a required weekly test for Shawnee KS, beginning at 12:20 p.m. and ending at 12:35 p.m. This is a test of the Shawnee County IPWAS. This is only a test. No actions needed. EM, minus 6. This is a test of the Shawnee County IPWAS. This is only a test. No actions needed. No action is needed. This is only a test. This is a test of the Shawnee County IPWAS. This is only a test. No actions needed. EM, minus 6.

0: This is a test of the emergency alert system. This is only a test.
1: This is a required weekly test of the Southern Nevada Operational Area Emergency Alert System. 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This concludes this test of the Southern Nevada Operational Area Emergency Alert System.

The National Weather Service in Wilmington has issued a severe thunderstorm warning for New Hanover County in southeastern North Carolina, southeastern Pembroke County in southeastern North Carolina, northeastern Brunswick County in southeastern North Carolina, until 1:30 p.m. At 12:33 p.m., severe thunderstorms were located along a line extending from near northwest to near Winnebago, moving east at 30 miles per hour. Hazard, 60 miles per hour wind gusts and quarter-size hail. Source, radar indicated. Impact, minor hail damage to vehicles is possible. Expect wind damage to trees and power lines. Locations impacted include Wilmington, Leland, Wrightsville Beach, Surf City, South Masonboro Island, Figure 8 Island, Hampstead, Northwest, Topsail Beach, Bishop, Heightsville, Cape Fear Community College North Campus, Wilmington International Airport, Myrtle Grove, Masonboro, Murrayville, Castle Hayne, University of North Carolina at Wilmington, Phoenix, and Scott Hill. For your protection, move to an interior room on the lowest floor of a building. Please send your reports of hail or wind damage, including trees or large limbs downed, by calling the National Weather Service office in Wilmington at 1-800-697-3901. Large hail, damaging wind, and continuous cloud-to-ground lightning are occurring with these storms. Move indoors immediately. Lightning is one of nature's leading killers. Remember, if you can hear thunder, you are close enough to be struck by lightning.

National Weather Service in Newport has issued a severe thunderstorm warning for southern Duplin County in eastern North Carolina until 1:30 p.m. At 12:45 p.m., a severe thunderstorm was located over Harrells, or 9 miles west of Wallace, moving east at 30 miles per hour. Hazard, 60 miles per hour wind gusts and penny-size hail. Source, radar indicated. Impact, expects damage to roofs, siding, and trees. Locations impacted include Wallace, Rose Hill, Brillaville, Cypress Creek, Chinkapin, Potter's Hill, Harrells, Magnolia, Green Evers, Lyman, and Teachy. For your protection, move to an interior room on the lowest floor of a building. Please send your reports of hail and or wind damage, including trees or large limbs down, by calling the National Weather Service office in Newport at 1-800-889-6889. Large hail, damaging wind, and continuous cloud-to-ground lightning are occurring with this storm. Move indoors immediately. Lightning is one of nature's leading killers. Remember, if you can hear thunder, you are close enough to be struck by lightning. Repeating, a severe thunderstorm warning has been issued until 1:30 p.m. for the following county, Duplin, North Carolina.

0: This is a test of the emergency alert system. 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
1: The civil authorities have issued a required weekly test for all of Arizona, all of Colorado, all of Idaho, all of Montana, all of New Mexico, all of Utah, and all of Wyoming beginning at 1 o'clock p.m. and ending at 2 o'clock p.m. Test message I pause open cap ES feed configuration test message.

The National Weather Service in Wilmington has issued a severe thunderstorm warning for northeastern Pembroke County in southeastern North Carolina until 1:45 p.m. At 1:05 p.m., a severe thunderstorm was located near Willard, or near Wallace, moving east at 30 miles per hour. Hazard, 60 miles per hour wind gusts and quarter-size hail. Source, radar indicated. Impact, minor hail damage to vehicles is possible. Expect wind damage to trees and power lines. Locations impacted include Murraytown, Maple Hill, Willard, and Wava. For your protection, move to an interior room on the lowest floor of a building. Please send your reports of hail or wind damage, including trees or large limbs downed, by calling the National Weather Service office in Wilmington at 1-800-697-3901.

Marine warning for coastal waters from Surf City to Cape Fear, North Carolina, out to 20 nautical miles until 1:45 p.m. At 12:50 p.m., strong thunderstorms were located along a line extending from 7 nautical miles northwest of Wrightsville Beach to 8 nautical miles northwest of Snow's Cut, moving east at 25 knots. Wind gusts to 40 knots. Small craft could be damaged in briefly higher winds and suddenly higher waves.

National Weather Service in Newport has issued a severe thunderstorm warning for Onslow County in eastern North Carolina until 2 p.m. At 1:19 p.m., a severe thunderstorm was located over Maple Hill, or 13 miles west of New River Station, moving east at 45 miles per hour. Hazard, 60 miles per hour wind gusts and penny-size hail. Source, radar indicated. Impact, expects damage to roofs, siding, and trees. Locations impacted include Jacksonville, North Topsail Beach, New River Station, Pumpkin Center, Piney Green, Half Moon, Camp Lejeune Center, Stella, Swansboro, Hubert, Catherine Lake, Folkestone, Silverdale, Kellam, Midway Park, Verona, Dixon, Hammocks Beach, Onslow Beach, and Sneed's Ferry. For your protection, move to an interior room on the lowest floor of a building. Please send your reports of hail and or wind damage, including trees or large limbs down, by calling the National Weather Service office in Newport at 1-800-889-6889. Repeating, a severe thunderstorm warning has been issued until 2 p.m. for the following county, Onslow, North Carolina.

Weather Service in Newport has issued a special marine warning for south of Cape Lookout, North Carolina to Surf City, North Carolina out to 20 nautical miles, waters from Cape Lookout to Surf City, North Carolina from 20 to 60 nautical miles, until 2:15 p.m. At 1:25 p.m., strong thunderstorms were located along a line extending from near Stones Bay to near Topsail Boxcars, moving northeast at 40 knots. Hazard, wind gusts to 40 knots and small hail. Source, radar. Impact, small craft could be damaged and briefly higher winds and suddenly higher waves. Locations impacted include Morgan Bay, New River Inlet, Artificial Reef 340, Stones Bay, Artificial Reef 342, Bogue Inlet, the vicinity of Highway 24-17 Bridge, Artificial Reef 355, the vicinity of Emerald Isle Bridge, Artificial Reef 345, Emerald Isle, and the vicinity of Sneed's Ferry Bridge. Move to safe harbor immediately as gusty winds and high waves are expected. Frequent lightning is occurring with these storms. If caught on the open water, stay below deck if possible. Keep away from ungrounded metal objects.

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1: The civil authorities have issued a required weekly test for all of California, all of Nevada, all of Oregon, and all of Washington beginning at 2 o'clock p.m. and ending at 3 o'clock p.m. Test message I pause open cap ES feed configuration test message.

National Weather Service in Newport has issued a special marine warning for south of Cape Lookout, North Carolina to Surf City, North Carolina out to 20 nautical miles, waters from Cape Lookout to Surf City, North Carolina from 20 to 60 nautical miles until 3 p.m. At 1:59 p.m., strong thunderstorms were located along a line extending from near Artificial Reef 355 to 17 nautical miles east of Topsail Boxcars to near WR2, moving east at 20 knots. Hazard, wind gusts 34 knots or greater. Source, radar. Impact, small craft could be damaged in briefly higher winds and suddenly higher waves. Strong thunderstorms will remain over mainly open waters. Move to safe harbor until hazardous weather passes.

The National Weather Service in Wilmington has issued a severe thunderstorm warning for southwestern Columbus County in southeastern North Carolina, northwestern Horry County in northeastern South Carolina, northeastern Marion County in northeastern South Carolina, until 3:15 p.m. At 2:16 p.m., a severe thunderstorm was located over Mullins, moving east at 30 miles per hour. Hazard, 60 miles per hour wind gusts and quarter-size hail. Source, radar indicated. Impact, minor hail damage to vehicles is possible. Expect wind damage to trees and power lines. Locations impacted include Whiteville, Mullins, Tabor City, Chiburn, Bethel, Fair Bluff, Nalkeena, Cherry Grove, Mauley, Gapway, Sydney, Clarendon, Williams, Dula, Green Sea, Brunswick, and Nichols. For your protection, move to an interior room on the lowest floor of a building. Please send your reports of hail or wind damage, including trees or large limbs downed, by calling the National Weather Service office in Wilmington at 1-800-697-3901.

the severe thunderstorm warning for southwestern Columbus County in southeastern North Carolina, northwestern Horry County in northeastern South Carolina, northeastern Marion County in northeastern South Carolina, until 3:15 p.m. At 2:16 p.m., a severe thunderstorm was located over Moreland, moving east at 30 miles per hour. Hazard, 60 miles per hour wind gusts and quarter-size hail. Source act, minor hail damage to vehicles is possible. Expect wind damage to trees and power lines. Locations impacted include Whiteville, Moreland, Faber City, Chiburn, Bethel, Fair Bluff, Nakina, Cherry Grove, Molly, Gapway, Sydney, Clarendon, Williams, Dula, Green Sea, Brunswick, and Nichols. For your protection, move to an interior room on the lowest floor of a building. Please send your reports of hail or wind damage, including trees or large limbs downed, by calling the National Weather Service Office in Wilmington at 1-800-697-3901.

National Weather Service in Wilmington has issued a special marine warning for coastal waters from Cape Fear, North Carolina to Merle's Inlet, South Carolina, about 20 nautical miles. At 2:09 p.m., a strong thunderstorm was located near Springwood Pier, moving east at 25 knots. Wind gusts 34 knots or greater. Small craft could be damaged in briefly higher winds and suddenly higher waves.

National Weather Service in Newport has issued a special marine warning for Lewis and Bay Rivers until 3:15 p.m. At 2:29 p.m., severe thunderstorms capable of producing waterspouts were located along a line extending from near the vicinity of Slocum Creek to midpoint of Cherry Branch Minnesota Beach Ferry Terminal, moving northeast at 15 knots. Hazard, waterspouts, wind gusts to 40 knots, and small hail. Source, radar. Impact, waterspouts can easily overturn boats and create locally hazardous seas. Small craft could be damaged in briefly higher winds and suddenly higher waves. Locations impacted include the vicinity of Slocum Creek, the vicinity of Hancock Creek, the vicinity of Clubfoot Creek, Oriental, midpoint of Cherry Branch Minnesota Beach Ferry Terminal, and the vicinity of Trent River. Move to safe harbor immediately as gusty winds and high waves are expected. Thunderstorms can produce sudden waterspouts. Waterspouts can easily overturn boats and create locally hazardous seas. Seek safe harbor immediately.

The National Weather Service in Wilmington has issued a severe thunderstorm warning for northwestern Georgetown County in northeastern South Carolina, central Williamsburg County in northeastern South Carolina, until 3:30 p.m. Eastern Daylight Time. At 2:32 p.m. Eastern Daylight Time, a severe thunderstorm was located over King Street, moving east at 30 miles an hour. Hazard, 60 miles an hour wind gusts and quarter-size hail. Source, radar indicated. Impact, minor hail damage to vehicles is possible. Expect wind damage to trees and power lines. Locations impacted include King Street, Rems, Salters, Warsaw, Morrisville, Nesmith, Henry, Indiantown, and Williamsburg Regional Hospital. For your protection, move to an interior room on the lowest floor of a building. Please send your reports of hail or wind damage, including trees or large limbs downed, by calling the National Weather Service office in Wilmington at 1-800-697-3901.

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Please send your reports of hail or wind damage, including trees or large limbs downed, by calling the National Weather Service Office in Wilmington at 1-800-697-3901.

Washington has issued a severe thunderstorm warning for southwestern Columbus County in southeastern North Carolina, northeastern Horry County in northeastern South Carolina, until 3:15 p.m. At 2:45 p.m., a severe thunderstorm was located near Green Sea, or 18 miles north of Conway, moving east at 35 miles per hour. Hazard, golf ball size hail and 60 miles, radar indicated. Impact, people and animals outdoors will be injured. Expect hail damage to roofs, siding, windows, and vehicles. Expect wind damage to trees and power lines. Locations impacted include Faber City, Loras, Longs, Bug Hill, Allsbrook, Green Sea, and Loras Community Hospital. For your protection, move to an interior room on the lowest floor of a building. Please send your reports of hail or wind damage, including trees or large limbs downed, by calling the National Weather Service office in Wilmington at 1-800-697-3901.

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1: The civil authorities have issued a required weekly test for all of Alaska beginning at 3 o'clock p.m. and ending at 4 o'clock p.m. Test message I pause open cap ES feed configuration test message.

The National Weather Service in Wilmington has issued a special marine warning for coastal waters from Cape Fear, North Carolina to Little River Inlet, South Carolina, out 20 nautical miles. Waters from Little River Inlet, South Carolina to South Santee River, South Carolina, from 20 to 60 nautical miles. Waters from Surf City, North Carolina to Little River Inlet, South Carolina, from 20 to 60 nautical miles until 5:15 p.m. At 3:40 p.m., a severe thunderstorm was located 7 nautical miles southwest of Raritan Wreck, moving east at 30 knots. Hazard: wind gusts 34 knots or greater and large destructive hail. Source: radar. Impact: small craft could be damaged in briefly higher winds and suddenly higher waves. Large hail could result in personal injury and significant structural damage. Locations impacted include Frying Pan Shoals Buoy, Frying Pan Shoals Light Tower, City of Houston, and Raritan Wreck. Boaters should seek safe harbor immediately until the storm passes. Wind gusts 34 knots or greater, large destructive hail, high waves, and heavy rain are possible with this storm.

The National Weather Service in Wilmington has issued a special marine warning for coastal waters from Cape Fear, North Carolina to Little River Inlet, South Carolina, out 20 nautical miles. Coastal waters from Little River Inlet to Murrells Inlet, South Carolina, out 20 nautical miles. Coastal waters from Surf City to Cape Fear, North Carolina, out 20 nautical miles, until 5:15 p.m. At 3:45 p.m., a strong thunderstorm was located over Sunset Beach, moving southeast at 25 knots. Hazard, wind gusts 34 knots or greater and small hail. Source, radar. Impact, small craft could be

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1: The civil authorities have issued a required weekly test for all of Hawaii beginning at 5 o'clock p.m. and ending at 6 o'clock p.m. Test message I pause open cap ES feed configuration test message.

Weather Service in Newport has issued a special marine warning for waters from Cape Lookout to Surf City, North Carolina from 20 to 60 nautical miles until 6:15 p.m. At 5:09 p.m., a severe thunderstorm capable of producing waterspouts was located 36 nautical miles south of 14 Buoy, moving southeast at 25 knots. Hazard, waterspouts and wind gusts to 40 knots. Source, radar. Impact, waterspouts can easily overturn boats and create locally hazardous seas. Small craft could be damaged in briefly higher winds and suddenly higher waves. The severe thunderstorm will remain over mainly open waters. Thunderstorms can produce sudden waterspouts. Waterspouts can easily overturn boats and create locally hazardous seas. Seek safe harbor immediately.

The National Weather Service in Wilmington has issued a special marine warning for waters from Surf City, North Carolina to Little River Inlet, South Carolina from 20 to 60 nautical miles until 5:45 p.m. At 5:10 p.m., a strong thunderstorm was located 21 nautical miles southeast of Frying Pan Shoals Light Tower, moving east at 25 knots. Hazard, wind gusts 34 knots or greater and small hail. Source, radar. Impact, small craft could be damaged in briefly higher winds and suddenly higher waves. The strong thunderstorm will remain over mainly open waters. Boaters should seek safe harbor immediately until these storms pass. If caught on the open water, prepare for deteriorating conditions. Make sure you and your crew are wearing properly fitted life jackets.

The National Weather Service in Wilmington has issued a special marine warning for waters from Little River Inlet, South Carolina to South Santee River, South Carolina from 20 to 60 nautical miles. Waters from Surf City, North Carolina to Little River Inlet, South Carolina from 20 to 60 nautical miles until 7:15 p.m. At 5:20 p.m., a severe thunderstorm capable of producing waterspouts was located 14 nautical miles south of Sunset Midshelf Buoy, moving southeast at 30 knots. Hazard, waterspouts, wind gusts 34 knots or greater, and small hail. Source, radar. Impact, waterspouts can easily overturn boats and create locally hazardous seas. Small craft could be damaged in briefly higher winds and suddenly higher waves. The severe thunderstorm will remain over mainly open waters. Boaters should seek safe harbor immediately until these storms pass. If caught on the open water, prepare for deteriorating conditions. Make sure you and your crew are wearing properly fitted life jackets.

This is a special marine warning. The National Weather Service in Jacksonville has issued a special marine warning for coastal waters from Fernandina Beach to St. Augustine, Florida, out 20 nautical miles. Waters from Fernandina Beach to St. Augustine, Florida, from 20 to 60 nautical miles until 6 p.m. At 5:26 p.m., a strong thunderstorm was located 7 nautical miles east of Palm Valley, or 17 nautical miles north of St. Augustine, moving northeast at 15 knots. Hazard, wind gusts 34 knots or greater and small hail. Source, radar. Impact, small craft could be damaged in briefly higher winds and suddenly higher waves. Locations impacted include Casablanca Reef, Palm Valley, and Jacksonville Beach. Move to safe harbor immediately as gusty winds and high waves are expected. If your vessel is caught offshore, immediately secure for heavy weather. Ensure all crew members are wearing USCG-approved Type I life jackets and non-essential crew are below decks. 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Check life-saving equipment, including batteries on handheld radios, for readiness. Repeating, a special marine warning has been issued until 6 p.m. for the following marine locations, waters from Fernandina nautical miles.

the National Weather Service in Charleston has issued a special marine warning for waters from South Santee River to Edisto Beach out 60 nautical miles until 6:15 p.m. Eastern Daylight Time. At 5:29 p.m. Eastern Daylight Time, a strong thunderstorm was located 9 nautical miles west of Cape Romaine Reef, moving east at 25 knots. Hazard, wind gusts to 34 knots. Source, radar indicated. Impact, small craft could be damaged in briefly higher winds and suddenly higher waves. Locations impacted include Hector Reef and Cape Romaine Reef. Move to safe harbor immediately as gusty winds and high waves are expected. Frequent lightning is occurring with this storm. If caught on the open water, stay below deck if possible. Keep away from ungrounded metal objects.

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This is a special marine warning. The National Weather Service in Jacksonville has issued a special marine warning for coastal waters from Fernandina Beach to St. Augustine, Florida, out 20 nautical miles. Waters from Fernandina Beach to St. Augustine, Florida, from 20 to 60 nautical miles until 6:45 p.m. At 5:56 p.m., a severe thunderstorm capable of producing waterspouts was located 17 nautical miles east of Palm Valley, or 25 nautical miles northeast of St. Augustine, moving northeast at 20 knots. Hazard, waterspouts, wind gusts to 40 knots, and large hail. Source, radar. Impact, small craft could be damaged in briefly higher winds and suddenly higher waves. Large hail could result in structural damage. Locations impacted include Casablanca Reef and Anna Reef. Boaters should seek safe harbor immediately until this storm passes. Wind gusts to 40 knots, large hail, high waves, dangerous lightning, and heavy rain are possible with this storm. If your vessel is caught offshore, immediately secure for heavy weather. Ensure all crew members are wearing masks and non-essential crew are below decks. Deploy jack lines and harnesses if available. Check life-saving equipment, including batteries on handheld radios, for readiness. Repeating, a special marine warning has been issued until 6:45 p.m. for the following marine locations: waters from Fernandina Beach to St. Augustine, out 60 nautical miles.

The civil authorities have issued a local area emergency for Los Animas CO, beginning at 6:09 p.m. Monday, May 11th and ending at 2:09 a.m. Tuesday, May 12th. Reminder. Scheduled power outage on May 12, 1926 starting at 5 p.m., lasting approximately 10 hours. For emergencies, please call 911. Thank you for your patience. On behalf of the City of Trinidad,